to Gaza, never mentions the Rafah border, the cutoff of 2,000 aid trucks, neglects to mention body bags, rubble, or the Israeli snipers aimed at children.

to this corruption. Maybe, maybe socialism is on its way. 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Look at us who took the breeze for granted. Running faucet of dreams, mutual aid. Octavia Butler newscasting premonitions from a gravesite in Altadena. The ghosts of consequence stain the air. What's the insurance policy?

blooded agents. SOS formation bodies near the Everglades. Gullible, low frequency. No research, no risk taking. Four drunk travelers with bloodshot eyes sip on sweating beer cans just off the corner, waiting out the downtown protest. A trans woman in burgundy crop top with yellow geometric sunglasses and an ivory umbrella shielding the sun sips on iced tea from her straw. The universe is universing. The tow truck tricksters try to boot the tires of the people. Pawns peddling for the state. Every job can

What can you do for me? Cash at me in my caption. Get over, get ahead. Culture, open tabs, generation in the echo chambers of greed. A bunch of individuals who want to go viral over commentary. All caps, baby boomer text threads. No spine having niggas. Dumb as doorknobs. When people show you who they are, believe them.

Olympia. I think I want to kick out the jams one time. Move it, white boy style, you know. Can I count it up? Can I count it up? One, two, one, two.

Yeah, we bring it back to the start. Here's a moment of silence, bring it back to the art. Mind blowing, it's a classical part. A Zamrock, a hip hop, an alternative spark. Yeah, it's the way that I'm on.

0: let me just remind you of the other breaking news we're following this hour. The terrorism case against the rapper from the band Kneecap, Liam O'Gohany, has been thrown out of court.
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What do you think? 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

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And every day Friday's on a mission. 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And the whores are running, even though Pepsi Man's dead. And Islam has arrived. It's the largest overdose in our time. 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

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Yeah, and the victims go underground. 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Yeah, grab your coffee, pal. You gotta get running. Of course, the speedballs around here are on a shooting spree. We're on a shooting spree. And a haze was fire, and the devil came round. And his one I preached away. Not a big overdose, I say. Yeah, you gotta go. Yeah, you gotta go. Cause the golden room is waiting. Yeah, waiting for the Marines. Waiting for the Marines. Cause you gotta beg. You gotta beg. Yeah, I say you gotta beg. You gotta beg. For miracles.

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And the cops looked away as I begged. Cozy vodka! Cozy vodka! Cozy vodka! And they're dancing in the grave. And they're dancing in the graves. And they're dancing in the graves. And they're dancing in the graves. So spectacular! So spectacular! And you gotta beg! And you gotta beg! And you gotta beg! And you gotta beg! For miracles.

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1: I'll tell you right now. Whole wheat hoagie, low key OG, brown skin emoji. Mo rockin' in a hit for Bon Jovi. Hit Mo rockin' on a trip to Nairobi. Stormwater with a gift to cause chaos. Preschool corner, I'm the one that ate crayons. My team ain't making to the playoffs. Luckily, my demons always make it to the seance. Look in the mirror, what a miracle, I'm 36. Especially since I'm yet to wash a dirty dish. Consider the alternatives. Take a turn and tap a vein without a tourniquet. I play with fire, it's time I burn a bridge. I swear.

took a leap of faith. Off of the beaver, chick that went to Weber State. Had her singing like the Lion King on Weema Way. Piece of cake. Current events show making sense as a recessive trait. Instead, it ain't no sense in trying to resuscitate. Transported the illicit freight. Hit the dance floor and do the twist of fate. It's a bird, or no, it's a plane. No, it's a snake, no, wait, it's the crane. No, it's a jack of a different trade. 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Hail, sleet, sun, and rain. Skin, teeth, flesh, bone, blood, and veins. 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

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Pollution fills the air and minds are full of twisted facts. 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Your mind is lost because your spirit has been led astray. Don't ever say you gave it all if you ain't gave it all. Just faded in the hazy purple twilight. 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

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The cosmic repercussions of what humankind has done. 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

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Just faded in the hazy purple twilight. 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
0: Fake? What's funny about that?
1: You funny mistake. 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

0: 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It reminds me of a Canadian dish.
1: Hey!
0: A local specialty with a pinch of sneaky assassination.
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1: I say do it because we let them.
0: The opponent must be eliminated. Are you prepared?
1: Rule the world because we let them.
0: Are you prepared to sacrifice all that you love? I said to change things. Are you prepared to sacrifice everything for the greater good? Your home, your friends.